The weekend tastes like a cold one, feels like a road trip, and sounds like this. 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

0: Big Country, 92.5 KTWB, Zach John King, and Get to Drink It. And Julia K, it's the weekend. Welcome to Friday night. Thanks for being here. Isn't it nice to have the sunshine the last few days? I will admit, I was feeling a little grumpy with all the cloudy skies. And I'm feeling so much better, much less grumpy with the sunshine out. It's nice to have it for the weekend. Looks like we're going to see a lot of it. Of course, the big band festival in town this weekend. They'll have the parade downtown here. All the high schools coming in with their marching bands. Parade downtown here on Phillips at 8:30 tomorrow morning. And then they go out to Howard Wood for the field competition. It's a big day of band music and a lot of fun, too. Luke Bryan on the way. Dierks Bentley got Megan Maroney coming up, too, on KTWB.
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Luke Bryan, he's got a new duet on his new album with Luke Combs. It's called Finders Keepers. I love it. It's Kane Brown and Big Country.

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She's among the list of the world's most influential rising stars. It's medicine. 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

0: Big Country, 92.5 KTWB, Megan Maroney and Medicine. 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The home opener is Saturday night at the Denny Sanford Premier Center. They'll be playing Sioux City. Puck drops at 6:05, so head on over. Get your $5 tickets and cheer on the herd this weekend. All right, how about we catch up on some entertainment news, huh? Brian Kelly, her entertainment update on Big Country, KTWB.
1: Couple of big movies out this weekend. Mixed reviews on Tom Cruise in Digger and Verity, the latest Colleen Hoover book with Dakota Johnson, Josh Hartnett, and Anne Hathaway. Side note, Dakota Johnson is going to host SNL tomorrow. Halle Berry accused of choking her 12-year-old son last weekend. Her ex-husband granted a temporary restraining order against her. WNBA star Caitlin Clark has her first Nike shoe. 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It comes in two colors, Caitlin Blue and Morning Yellow. 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And finally, it's The Great Pumpkin, Charlie Brown, free to stream on Apple TV the 17th and 18th. 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I'm Ryan Kelly.
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9: Big Country weather.
10: Lots of dry days ahead. Overnight tonight, skies will be mostly clear, our low 49. For your weekend, actually pretty nice autumn weather. Mostly sunny, but breezy for tomorrow. High of 70. A southwest breeze 15 to 25 miles an hour. On Sunday, mostly sunny, a bit cooler, 66 with a light northerly breeze. From the Storm Center, Keller Land TV, I'm meteorologist Jay Trobe.

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They're heading to Ballard's Resort, Lake of the Woods, October 12th through the 15th. 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

0: Big Country, 92.5 KTWB, Quetzal, along with Ella Langley, of course, and Jaded, Julia Kay. So it is National Name Your Car Day. There's a day for that. Do you have a name for your car, your truck, your ride? Do you? I would like to know what it is. If you have a name, a pet name for your vehicle, what is it? Text it to me. 605-274-9250. I did have one car once that had a name. I had an old Lincoln, and I called it my not-so-hot rod Lincoln. Because, you know, there's the song Hot Rod Lincoln, and I didn't feel mine really stood up to the name Hot Rod. So it was my not-so-hot rod Lincoln. That is the only car I've ever named that I can think of, anyway. Got another long set of commercial-free number one country on the way. Thomas Rhett, Morgan Wallen, Chris Jansen, all part of it on KTWB.
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1: He's a ranch hand in a pinch, man. 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
1: 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And in the end, he gets his horse back. Julia Kay, so tomorrow night, it's the Stampede home opener at the Denny Sanford Premier Center. 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
2: It's time to meet Doc's Dum Dum of the Day.
3: Thank you, Chris. Today's Dum Dum comes from Vanita Park, Missouri.
2: All right.
3: 38-year-old Stephanie Boyd is not one to walk away from a fight.
2: Oh.
3: She is, however, one to drive away from a fight. Okay. From what we know, Stephanie got into some sort of squabble with her husband. Then she got in her car and drove away.
2: Okay.
3: Maybe to cool off, maybe just to remove herself from a bad situation.
2: Sure.
3: Stephanie left the home and headed for the interstate. She was on I-70 for 4.6 miles. That'll be important in a second.
2: Okay.
3: She got off the interstate and drove a little further, passing through a construction zone and driving a little recklessly.
2: Uh-oh.
3: It was right about then a police officer spotted her. He hit the lights and tried to pull her over, but Stephanie kept going for another half mile.
2: Okay.
3: I'm guessing she didn't pull over right away because she knew she was in trouble. So far, nothing in this story seems to be all that dumb.
2: No.
3: But that's only because I haven't told you all of the story. We know where Stephanie was. She was behind the wheel of her car, but where was her husband during all this?
2: Oh, no.
3: He was clinging for dear life to the hood of Stephanie's car. Again, for 4.5 miles on the interstate.
2: Oh, boy.
3: Through the construction zone, and now we know why the police officer was so eager for Stephanie to pull over.
2: Right.
3: She drove right by him with Mr. Boyd playing kissy face with her windshield. Mrs. Boyd was charged with first-degree domestic assault and resisting arrest by fleeing. She is to have no contact with the victim if released, to which Mr. Boyd reacted by saying, "But she's my ride." Just kidding. We don't know what her husband said, but chances are we can't repeat it here. It's quite the hood ornament you have there, Stephanie Boyd. You are Doc's Dumb Dumb of the Day.
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14: Pretty typical October weather on the way for the weekend. Overnight tonight, low 49. Then tomorrow, mostly sunny. A bit breezy with a brisk southwest wind, but a high of 70, which is about normal for this time of year. We lose just a few degrees on Sunday, mostly sunny again. 66, a very light northerly breeze for Sunday. From the Storm Center, Keller Land TV, I'm meteorologist Jay Trobeck.

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0: Big Country 92.5 KTWB, James Otto, Julia Kay, Friday night. Now, this weekend, there's a lot of pumpkin festivals, fall festivals, things going on everywhere. I'm trying to hit them all for you here. So you got some plans and what to go do with the family. One of those would be the Prairie Village Pumpkin Train in Madison. Have you been on this? It goes from 11 until 4 tomorrow out at Prairie Village. So kids 12 and under, $5, get to ride the train and go out and pick their own pumpkin. It's kind of a cool little thing. An adult or teenager can go along with and ride for $2. But the little kids 12 and under get to pick out the pumpkin and ride the pumpkin train, which is so much fun. And then they've got a bunch of South Dakota vendors out there for the day, too. So there is something you can go check out tomorrow at Prairie Village in Madison. Another long set of commercial-free number one country. I've got it on the way. And Brad Paisley's going to kick things off for us in KTWB.
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0: Big Country, 92.5 KTWB, Jason Aldean, his latest. And anytime soon, Julia Kay, hey, thanks for being here. You know, in just over a week, Chris and Doc, they're heading up north. They're going walleye fishing, Ballard's Resort, Lake of the Woods, October 12th through the 15th. And you can join them. Thanks to Vernity Marine in Sioux Falls. 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
8: Lots of dry days ahead. Overnight tonight, skies will be mostly clear, our low 49. For your weekend, actually pretty nice autumn weather. Mostly sunny, but breezy for tomorrow. High of 70. A southwest breeze 15 to 25 miles an hour. On Sunday, mostly sunny, a bit cooler, 66 with a light northerly breeze. From the Storm Center, Keller Land TV, I'm meteorologist Jay Trobeck.

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Tomorrow night is Big Country's All Request Saturday night with me from 6 until midnight. 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

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If you've been watching our Big Country concert calendar, you know we got a couple big concerts coming up here this month. 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

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Kenny Chesney, in an interview, said he's open to love again. I would think if you could make a really good key lime pie, you would score big with him. Because he loves key lime pie. Let's carry on.

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0: Big Country 92.5 KTWB, Luke Combs and Rethink Some Things. I told you, he's got a song with Luke Bryan on Luke Bryan's new album. It's called Finders Keepers. I love the song. It's just fun. I like the beat. It's an easy one to sing along with. I enjoy it. In fact, you know what? I'll even play it for you tomorrow night during our All Request Saturday night. You don't even have to ask me for that one because I just want to play it. It'll be my request for the night to let you guys hear that one. We're doing that from 6 until midnight tomorrow night. Join me for it. It's brought to you by Loose Brock Electric in Laverne. You are picking our Saturday night music for 6 hours. It's all up to you to call, text, email me from 6 until midnight tomorrow night, our All Request Saturday night. Sugarland on the way. Hudson Westbrook, we're going to check out your Big Country forecast from the Kelloland Live Doppler Storm Center as well.
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6: Big Country weather.
7: Pretty typical October weather on the way for the weekend. Overnight tonight, low 49. Then tomorrow, mostly sunny. A bit breezy with a brisk southwest wind, but a high of 70, which is about normal for this time of year. We lose just a few degrees on Sunday, mostly sunny again. 66, a very light northerly breeze for Sunday. From the Storm Center, Kelloland TV, I'm meteorologist Jay Trobeck.

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Julia K, I am taking off. I'll be back here tomorrow night for our All Requests Saturday night. Have an amazing weekend. We'll pick some apples, paint some pumpkins, enjoy the fall weather.

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Half empty bottle of Gatorade rolling in the floorboard. That dirty Braves cap on the dash.

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1: Big Country weather.
8: Lots of dry days ahead. Overnight tonight, skies will be mostly clear, our low 49. For your weekend, actually pretty nice autumn weather. Mostly sunny, but breezy for tomorrow. High of 70. A southwest breeze 15 to 25 miles an hour. On Sunday, mostly sunny, a bit cooler, 66 with a light northerly breeze. From the Storm Center at Keller Land TV, I'm meteorologist Jay.

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0: Hey, it's the Doc Murphy half of the Chris and Doc Show. We're back Monday morning with all the stuff that makes you wonder why you listen. But we thank you for sticking with us. 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
9: Pretty typical October weather for your weekend. Today we'll have mostly sunny skies, 70 the high, that's about average. There will be a brisk southwest wind, 15 to 25 miles an hour, so it will be a bit breezy. Winds will die down on Sunday, though. Mostly sunny, few degrees cooler, 66 with a very light north breeze. From the Storm Center, Killaland TV, I'm Jay Trobeck.

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9: It's going to be a good weekend for your outdoor activities. Today will be a little breezy with a brisk southwest wind, but with mostly sunny skies, we'll hit 70 for a high. That's about average for this time of year. Sunday, not as much wind, just a very light north breeze, mostly sunny, a hair cooler, high temperature on Sunday of 66. From the storm center at Keloland TV, I'm meteorologist Jay Troll.

0: What's up, y'all? It's Cole Wetzel, and hear my new song with Ella Langley, Jaded.
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0: I hit up Ella. We got on it. It didn't take us very long to get it whooped, and yeah, it turned out to be a really cool tune.

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0: Lauren Elena. Here's All My Exes featuring Chase Matthews. I'm just saying all my exes would agree. It's the classic
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0: Hey, it's the Doc Murphy half of the Chris and Doc Show. We're back Monday morning with all the stuff that makes you wonder why you listen. But we thank you for sticking with us. Monday is also the cutoff to register to win two spots on the Ballards Resort Fall Walleye Fishing Trip with us October 12th through the 15th. 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
10: It's going to be a good weekend for your outdoor activities. Today will be a little breezy with a brisk southwest wind, but with mostly sunny skies, we'll hit 70 for a high. That's about average for this time of year. Sunday, not as much wind, just a very light north breeze, mostly sunny, a hair cooler, high temperature on Sunday of 66. From the Storm Center at KLOL-AN TV, I'm meteorologist Jay Trowback.

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11: Pretty typical October weather for your weekend. Today we'll have mostly sunny skies, 70 the high, that's about average. There will be a brisk southwest wind, 15 to 25 miles an hour, so it will be a bit breezy. Winds will die down on Sunday though, mostly sunny, few degrees cooler, 66 with a very light north breeze. From the Storm Center, Killaland TV, I'm Jay Trobeck.

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0: the Doc Murphy half of the Chris and Doc Show. We're back Monday morning with all the stuff that makes you wonder why you listen. 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
11: It's going to be a good weekend for your outdoor activities. Today will be a little breezy with a brisk southwest wind, but with mostly sunny skies, we'll hit 70 for a high. That's about average for this time of year. Sunday, not as much wind, just a very light north breeze, mostly sunny, a hair cooler, high temperature on Sunday of 66. From the Storm Center at Keller Land TV, I'm meteorologist Jay Trobeck.

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8: Pretty typical October weather on the way for the weekend. Overnight tonight, low 49. Then tomorrow, mostly sunny, a bit breezy with a brisk southwest wind, but a high of 70, which is about normal for this time of year. We lose just a few degrees on Sunday, mostly sunny again. 66, a very light northerly breeze for Sunday. From the Storm Center, KLLAN TV, I'm meteorologist Jay Trobeck.

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0: Hey, it's the Doc Murphy half of the Chris and Doc Show. We're back Monday morning with all the stuff that makes you wonder why you listen. But we thank you for sticking with us. Monday is also the cutoff to register to win two spots on the Ballards Resort Fall Walleye Fishing Trip with us October 12th through the 15th. 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

0: 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It's Cole Wetzel, and here's my new song with Ella Langley, Jaded.
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9: 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Big Country
10: weather. Our temperatures are going to warm up today as southwest winds at 15 to 25 miles per hour help highs get to above average near 72 degrees. There will be plenty of sunshine as well, and the mostly clear skies will keep hanging around into tonight. Lows are going to be near 48. From the Keloland Live Doppler HD Storm Center, I'm meteorologist Jalen Borson.

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0: 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It's the classic
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15: Breezier winds are going to be in store for today from the southwest at 15 to 25 miles per hour, but this will give our highs a boost to near 72 degrees. Our skies will be mostly sunny, and the little cloud cover is going to stick around into the overnight hours with lows near 48. From the Kilolan Live Doppler HD Storm Center, I'm meteorologist Jalen Borsett.

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0: Hey, it's the Doc Murphy half of the Chris and Doc Show. We're back Monday morning with all the stuff that makes you wonder why you listen. But we thank you for sticking with us. Monday is also the cutoff to register to win two spots on the Ballards Resort Fall Walleye Fishing Trip with us October 12th through the 15th. 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
9: Big Country weather.
10: Our temperatures are going to warm up today as southwest winds at 15 to 25 miles per hour help highs get to above average near 72 degrees. There will be plenty of sunshine as well, and the mostly clear skies will keep hanging around into tonight. Lows are going to be near 48. From the Killoland Live Doppler HD Storm Center, I'm meteorologist Jalen Borson.

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14: weather. Breezier winds are going to be in store for today from the southwest at 15 to 25 miles per hour, but this will give our highs a boost to near 72 degrees. Our skies will be mostly sunny, and the little cloud cover is going to stick around into the overnight hours with lows near 48. From the Killaland Live Doppler HD Storm Center, I'm meteorologist Jalen Borsad.

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0: Country 92.5 KTWB. Happy Saturday morning. Hey, I'm Allie Gabriel. I got to the studio this morning. Well, sort of got to the studio. All the roads are closed. police everywhere. I couldn't even park at the station. I had to get creative and park somewhere else. Hopefully my car is still there when I leave the radio station today. But anyway, I saw some nice folks walking by and said, "What is going on?" And they said, "Festival of Bands." And I said, "What is that?" Well, I'm sure a lot of you know, but the Festival of Bands is a gigantic parade of marching bands downtown Sioux Falls today. It's been going on for over 38 years. And then it is a huge competition also. So after the parade downtown, all the bands proceed over to Howard Wood Field and they compete for who's the best. Who's the best marching band? Anyway, awesome opportunity to go and support some bands today. Mostly local high schools, you know, Jefferson, Lincoln, O'Gorman, Roosevelt, Washington, of course. And then some folks coming in from a little farther away as well. So Festival of Bands today in downtown Sioux Falls. Be advised, it's a little tricky to get around until about 10:30 today. I'm Allie. This is KTWB.
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Gabby Barrett on Big Country 92.5 KTWB. Luke Combs coming up, and then Keith Urban. But first, this new guy, Zach John King. Here's Get to Drinkin' on KTWB.

0: the Country 92.5 KTWB. The Sioux Falls Stampede home opener is today. And boy, have I got a deal for you coming up after Cody Johnson.
1: He's a ranch hand in a pinch, man. Hotter than the red on a cattle brand. Cause she's a gold digger with a quick trigger. 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
1: 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Hockey fans, your day has arrived. It's finally here. We made it through summer. We made it to October. And tonight, the Sioux Falls Stampede have their home opener at the Denny, of course. And we've got quite a deal for you. We've got $5 Stampede tickets. I mean, you can't afford not to go for that. All you have to do is pop on to our website, ktwb.com, and look for the quick link called Stampede $5 tickets. There are just some, so that means there are limited supplies. So pop on there as soon as you can and plan on taking the family to the game tonight. You can head out early across the street at the Birdcage. They're doing a full kind of pregame party. That starts at 3:30. The players are going to be there. The raising of the 2026 Clark Cup champion banner and a whole lot more. That'll be a fun little event for the family. Think it's going to be a pretty nice day today, too. So Birdcage at 3:30 and then right across the street.

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16: Our temperatures are going to warm up today as southwest winds at 15 to 25 miles per hour help highs get to above average near 72 degrees. There will be plenty of sunshine as well, and the mostly clear skies will keep hanging around into tonight. Lows are going to be near 48. From the KelloLand Live Doppler HD Storm Center, I'm meteorologist Jalen Borsett.

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Big Country 92.5 KTWB. Okay, there is a niche event going on at the Holiday Inn downtown today. This is going to appeal to some of you. I'll fill you in after Ella.

0: Country 92.5 KTWB. Okay, book nerds, listen up. Now, by the way, that is not an insult. I love book nerds. My oldest daughter's a book nerd. In fact, I'm a little bit of one myself. There is an event at the Downtown Holiday Inn today. It's called the Festival of Books, and it goes all day. It started at 8, but you have till 5:30 to go. And it is just a celebration of South Dakota's literary culture. There are going to be authors there that you can talk to, vendors. You can get your books signed. There's other community programming, but just talking about the broader mission of South Dakota, the South Dakota Center for the Book, and to be able to have conversations that celebrate our rich literary culture here in our state. So if you're a book lover, you're not going to want to miss that one. Plenty of time to get to the Downtown Holiday Inn for the South Dakota Festival of Books. This is KTWB.
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Write this phone number down. 605-274-9250. That's the phone number you call starting at 6 tonight. And Julia K is going to play any song you want to hear.

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She hits her knees and bows her head.

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A very special event going on in Sioux Falls right now. It's a great cause. It's a great organization. Great things for families.

0: 101.5 KTWB. Hey, I'm Allie Gabriel, and there is an organization in town that is pretty darn special and close to my heart. And it's called New Directions. And New Directions has an event actually going on right now at Paisley Park. They do an annual walk. It's a fundraiser, but it's a gigantic family festival, essentially. They have a magician there today and live music and raffles and food and, you know, all the things families and kids love. The event goes till 1 o'clock, so you still have time to get out there today. And I'm going to tell you more about it right now. That's the 26th annual Sioux Falls Buddy Walk. And this event is all about advocacy, connection, and celebrating the incredible individuals who make up our Down syndrome community. This event is so neat. It helps provide financial assistance. It supports therapy, medical needs, medical equipment, travel to appointments, education opportunities, and so much more. If you have time, pop out to the Buddy Walk. Otherwise, they do have a website. They're raising funds there as well. This is a great cause. I know several families out there today, and they're just having, I know they're having the best day. So New Directions Buddy Walk, and New Directions is a great organization right here in Sioux Falls. 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
9: Big Country Weather.
10: It is going to be a warm afternoon as highs get to around 72 degrees with plenty of sunshine. Southwest winds will be around 15 to 25 miles per hour before shifting to the northwest and becoming light for tonight. Lows are going to be near 48 with mostly clear skies. From the Killoland Live Doppler HD Storm Center, I'm meteorologist Jalen Borsett.

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0: 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The rules of French winemaking have changed. It's for the better, I promise. 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

0: Big Country 92.5 KTWB. I love French wine. I sure don't get it very often because it's not very friendly on the pocketbook. Let's just say that. But specifically French champagne, that's from the region of Champagne in France. And they had to modify the rules a little bit this year. Listen to this. The summer's record heat waves in France have raised the alcohol level of champagne. So France had a rule that a bottle of champagne could not exceed 13% alcohol content. But because the grapes are so, saturated this year, they actually had to raise the alcohol level to 15%. So champagne from France is going to get a little bit more potent. And I don't know. Is that going to make it more delicious? Probably. Anyway, unfortunately, those bottles are not expected to reach shelves till 2028. But use caution when you're buying champagne starting in 2028. It's going to be a little stronger than you're used to. I'm Allie. This is KTWB.
1: Hey, it's the Doc Murphy half of the Chris and Doc Show. 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

Blake Shelton on Big Country 92.5 KTWB. I've got Luke Bryan coming up. Most people are good. I really like that song. But first, we're going to go with this one, Kid Myself. This is Jordan Davis on

Brian on Big Country 92.5 KTWB. I have a new hobby. It's more of an addiction at this point, and it's actually making me a little bit of cash. I'm going to share it with you after Dan and Shay.

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1: 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Okay, did you know you've got cash just stored in your closet or your dresser drawers or your kids' closets and dresser drawers? Even more so, probably. I have to thank my friend Katie, who turned me on to an app. It's called Depop, D-E-P-O-P. And I downloaded it probably a couple months ago. And you can sell just clothes out of your closet. Shoes, purses, jewelry, any of that stuff. Anything you can wear. Sunglasses, even. And it's so fun. Number one, super easy to list items. Two, they make the shipping process super easy. And I have been selling things like crazy on here. They're really cheap. It's mostly thrift pricing. Like the stuff you bring to Once Upon a Child, or it's more the stuff that they reject. You put that stuff on Depop, and I just looked. I've got $230 in my Depop balance. And at any point, you can just transfer it out of there into your checking account. And I'm going to do that soon, probably, as this money keeps racking up. And I suggested, if you want a little hobby, sell some stuff out of your closet and make a little bit of extra cash and then store it up in there for something you really, really want to buy. I'm Allie. This is KTWB.
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5: Big Country Weather.
6: Mostly sunny skies are going to continue this afternoon with highs above average near 72 degrees and southwest winds at 15 to 25 miles per hour. Our skies will remain mostly clear for tonight and winds are going to become lighter. By tomorrow morning, lows will be around 48. From the Killalea Live Doppler HD Storm Center, I'm meteorologist Jalen Borson.

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0: Brown Band on Big Country 92.5 KTWB. I told you a little earlier about my hobby, selling clothes on the Depop app, and I'm having a blast. My uncle has a hobby that he's had for years that's way cooler than mine, and that's coming up in just two songs on KTWB.
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0: Stella Lefty on Big Country 92.5 KTWB. Hey, I'm Allie Gabriel. For some reason, I got caught up talking about hobbies today, and I couldn't go without telling you about my Uncle Terry, who has been at his hobby for, I don't know, since I was a kid, so probably over 40 years. And Terry is a professional contest enterer. He finds out somehow about every contest going on everywhere. Some of them you have to mail in. A lot of them are online or on apps or whatever. And it's turned out to be quite a great hobby for him. Throughout my life, I remember him winning a Dodge Ram pickup, a four-wheeler, trips to NASCAR races, cruises. But probably the coolest one he ever won was Mr. Peanut, and the Peanut Mobile came to his house and brought a trailer full of Mr. Peanut gifts, stuffed Mr. Peanuts, anything Mr. Peanut you could imagine and might need. And he got to have all kinds of friends and family there, and we took lots of photos with Mr. Peanut, and it was really fun and really funny. So, if you're looking to pick up a new hobby, I gotta tell you, entering contests is probably one worth your time. I'm Allie. This is KTWB.
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Brett Eldridge on Big Country 92.5 KTWV. Fall is here, and that means corn mazes are open. That'd be a fun thing to do with the fam today. Heartland Country Corn Maze is open till 8 p.m. tonight. And the Yogi Bear went out at

Bryce on Big Country 92.5 KTWB. The long-awaited Sioux Falls Stampede season opener is today. You know what? They won the Clark Cup last year. We've got quite a promotion for you, too. I'm going to fill you in after

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1: 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Big Country 92.5 KTWB Sioux Falls Stampede back in action. Woo! We've been waiting. You know, they won the Clark Cup final last year, so they are the champions. Hopefully they're bringing a great team back onto the ice again this year. I'm sure they are. The puck drops at 6:05 tonight, and you can go to the game with your family, just $5 a ticket. 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

0: 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It says Stampede $5 ticket. 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
14: It is going to be a warm afternoon as highs get to around 72 degrees with plenty of sunshine. Southwest winds will be around 15 to 25 miles per hour before shifting to the northwest and becoming light for tonight. Lows are going to be near 48 with mostly clear skies. From the Killaland Live Doppler HD Storm Center, I'm meteorologist Jalen Morrison.

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Weekend on Big Country 92.5 KTWB. I'm Allie Gabriel. I'm out of here. That is it for me. But tonight, right here on KTWB, Julia K. I'll request Saturday night starting at 6 p.m. You get to pick the songs.

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0: event starting Monday afternoon, you can win tickets from Robbie Owens to go see Zach Top. He will be at the Premier Center Thursday night, October 15th. It's coming up quick now. Marty Stewart's going to be there, too. It's going to be an amazing show. Learn more about it. 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Zach is on the way with his latest South of Sanity. Miranda Lambert, too, coming up on KTWB.
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you're having a great weekend. If you're looking for something fun to do tonight, grab the family, head out to the Premier Center. It is your season home opener for the Sioux Falls Stampede. Sioux City in town. Special tailgate party getting underway at 3:30. Doors open at 5. Raising that Clark Cup Championship banner at 6. And then the puck drops at 6:05. First 1,000 kids through the gate get a free Stampede jersey. And the first 1,000 fans get a free mini replica championship banner. So get there early and enjoy some great hockey action tonight with the Stampede.

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9: Big country weather.
10: Mostly sunny skies are going to continue this afternoon with highs above average near 72 degrees and southwest winds at 15 to 25 miles per hour. Our skies will remain mostly clear for tonight and winds are going to become lighter. By tomorrow morning, lows will be around 48. From the Killaland Live Doppler HD Storm Center, I'm meteorologist Jalen Borson.

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0: Ella Langley, that's Loving Life Again. She will be in St. Paul Grand Casino Arena on Halloween nights. Maybe you or someone you know was lucky enough to get some tickets for that show. That's going to be an amazing one. Billy Currington on the way. Luke Bryan and Russell Dickerson this hour on KTWB.
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old man's face. 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

0: Big Country, 92.5 KTWB, that's Jelly Roll, and there is still time to go walleye fishing up north with Chris and Doc. 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
3: It is going to be a warm afternoon as highs get to around 72 degrees with plenty of sunshine. Southwest winds will be around 15 to 25 miles per hour before shifting to the northwest and becoming light for tonight. Lows are going to be near 48 with mostly clear skies. From the Killoland Live Doppler HD Storm Center, I'm meteorologist Jalen Morrison.

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0: And that's Kid Myself, Toby Keith on the way. Co Wetzel with Ella Langley. Great new song from them and Little Big Town this hour on KTWB.
1: Hey, it's the Doc Murphy half of the Chris and Doc Show. 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

0: 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To win your way into the Big Zach Top Show, you'll be at the Premier Center on Thursday night, October 15th, along with Marty Stewart. 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
6: Big Country Weather.
7: It is going to be a quiet Sunday with plenty of sunshine and highs around average near 67 degrees. Northwest winds are going to be light at 5 to 10 miles per hour before becoming southerly on Monday and increasing. It will still be sunny though with a high of 69. From the Killaland Live Doppler HD Storm Center, I'm meteorologist Jalen Borsen.

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0: and she knows it. I'm Chris Calhoun, Julia K in at 6 with your All Request Saturday night. 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

0: 92.5 KTWB, fun new song from Cody Johnson. It's called Horseback. And if you want to hear that one again, we will play it for you, but you have to call in and request it. 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That's what we do on Saturday nights here on KTWB. 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
6: Big Country Weather!
7: Lighter winds are going to be in store for this evening and during the overnight hours. Our skies will become mostly clear as well, and by tomorrow morning, lows will be near 49 degrees with northwest winds at 5 to 15 miles per hour. It is going to be a quiet day as highs get to near 67. From the Killaland Live Doppler HD Storm Center, I'm meteorologist Jalen Borsett.

0: 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Beep, beep. 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

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It is an all request Saturday night, 605-274-9250. Let me know what you want to hear tonight. Jackson's out running a grain cart out by Inwood. Wanted to hear Jake Owen. It's Made for You on Big Country KTWB.

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0: and walked out. Big Country 92.5 KTWB. Charlie Rich, Carol wanting to hear that one on an all request Saturday night. Julia K, we are going until midnight. You're picking the music. I'm just going to sit back here and play it for you. 605-274-9250. 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But that, of course, does not slow me down. Well, it might slow me down. It just doesn't stop me. So we're good. KTWB.
1: Hi.
0: Hi. How are you?
1: Good.
0: Good. What's going on?
1: Oh, we're going to go out to either Red Lobster or Olive Garden.
0: Well, that sounds pretty fun. You want to hear a song on your way there?
1: Yeah.
0: Which one?
1: I'm kind of Ring of Fire by Johnny Crash.
0: Yes, you can. What's your name?
1: James.
0: All right. I'll get it on the way here shortly.
1: Thank you.
0: All right, let's get some Johnny Cash on the way here. 605-274-9250. Let me know what I can play for you. It's an all-request Saturday night. 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

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New

0: 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Julia Kay, your all request Saturday night. 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
7: Big Country Weather.
0: After light showers and clouds move through the area, skies are going to become mostly clear for this evening and during the overnight hours. Lows will be around 49 degrees with winds calming down from the northwest at 5 to 15 miles per hour. For tomorrow, highs are going to be seasonable near 67. From the Killaland Live Doppler HD Storm Center, I'm meteorologist Jalen Borsad.
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Big Country 92.5 KTWB, the Dirt Band on an all-request Saturday night. I got a text saying we need to hear some Waylon tonight. How about Ron? 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

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It's an all request Saturday night. It's just our little party here on Saturday nights, brought to you by Loose Broth Electric of Laverne. 605-274-9250. This one came in on the email. Darius Rucker. 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

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All requests Saturday night. 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Confederate Railroad, She Never Cried on Big Country.